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0: Vehicle traffic accident on both the southbound Ingram Street bridges. This is not an injury. I've canceled the medic contact. SCPD is arriving at scene.
3: Engine 20, Metro copy that scene for vehicle traffic accident on the southbound Ingram Street bridges. Non-injury, canceled the medic contact. SCPD arriving on scene.
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1: 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Cross Streets, Burlingame Drive, and 32nd Street. 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
0: 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Steve is at the triage level for this call on the next.
1: 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We'll update as soon as I have information.
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0: Metro, we were on a call. Did you have units that were responding to Claremont and East Mission Bay?
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1: 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We're trying to figure that out, and he is not wanting to go to the hospital. 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So we may have an extended on-scene time.
2: Gila 7, copy. 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They do not want to go to the hospital. Gila 7, working on a plan of action. Potential extended on-scene time. I'll touch base in about 15-20 minutes.
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1: Engine one, Metro. We're trying to figure that out now. It looks like it might be an elevator rescue. Stand by. 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
3: 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Interstate 8 eastbound. F8 World Mission Gorge RD. Cross streets, Interstate 8 head on ramp, and Interstate 8 head off ramp. Engine 18, and Engine 23. 7 Hotel, 7 India.

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3: Can you send me one more ambulance, one more close ambulance? 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
1: Stand through.
0: You had traffic for me earlier, but it was broken. I didn't copy. We're going to exit Texas and come back to block for you.
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1: 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Officers, 3 Foxtrot. Following a 2.070 attack on the Mercury, West Great Street and Pacific Highway, possible seizures. Back in front of the engine, sir. Vehicle left 31, copy.
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0: Mike 42, come around 7 8 7 left, medical aid, PD assist. 15443, Paseo Ajanta, Caso Paseo Albacete.
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Vehicle fire. 7 Juliet, 7 Kilo. 3015 Void Drive. 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

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Medical. 7 Echo, 7 Foxtrot. College Avenue and Interstate 8 westbound. On College over the 8. Engine 31. 7 Echo, 7 Foxtrot.

Medic 1, Lavinia 31, Command 73rd Time Left, College Avenue, over the 8th overpass. Medic 1, Lavinia 31, Command 73rd Time Left.

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1: 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Back 82, come around 75 Town of Miracle 8, 2055 Western House Street, cross with 8th Street, back 82. BLS 1, go ahead.
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0: 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We're clear from the Punk. Are we clear to the 10 Central for restat with Green Church?
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1: 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Medic 11, fully staffed, I'm cruise on. Can you show us in quarters, please?
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Medical. 7 Echo, 7 Foxtrot. 2964 Ocean View Boulevard. 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

0: 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Throat check. 7 Juliet, 7 Kilo. State Route 94 at on ramp. S-94 at 5. Cross streets, Interstate 5 northbound, and Interstate 5 and the off ramp. Engine 7. 7 Juliet, 7 Kilo.
1: 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Engine 4 and Engine 11 remain on scene approximately 30 minutes.
2: 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Engine 4 and Engine 11 will be approximately 30 minutes.

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0: Smoke check just south of you guys. 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

0: Engine 17. PV medical assist. 7 Echo. 7 Foxtrot. Interstate 15 northbound. NV 15 at El Cajon Boulevard. Cross streets. Interstate 15 NV on ramp and El Cajon Boulevard. Engine 17. 7 Echo. 7 Foxtrot.
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18, the closest BLS is within time frame, but they would be responding from San Ysidro near the border. Do you still want them?

0: 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Traffic accidents. 7 Hotel, 7 India. El Cajon Boulevard and Esther Street. Top 10. 7 Hotel, 7 India.
1: Murphy with Truck 10, coming on 7H, stack 7F, traffic accident. El Cajon Boulevard and Esther.
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0: At the off ramp from 15 north to Oklahoma Boulevard, there's no patient, no PD. Is this a call from CHP or San Diego PD?
1: 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At the off ramp from northbound 15 El Capone, no patient or PD. 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
0: 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Medic 85. We're on El Capone Boulevard. We'll stay off the freeway.
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1: Just confirming, you're still on El Cajon Boulevard, just east of the 15.
0: Good lights.
1: Yeah.
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2: 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I'm waiting for them to come to us. If I can't see them anywhere. We have our code lights on.
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2: Break out Medic 85. 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
1: That is a negative. 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They're actually right here around the corner.
0: Medic 26 got PD returning for Katrina past DOS.
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0: Can we copy? Located PD in a parking lot, not visible from El Cajon Boulevard. 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
0: 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You're going to be looking for PD. 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
2: 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Engine 93, 7 Juliet, 7 Kilo.
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0: 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We got nothing showing. 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

0: Metro Medic 11. We're responding red bar, but I see that it's a Chula Vista cab number. Was this dispatch an error?
1: Medic 11 negative. It looks like the Chula Vista medic, their vehicle broke down in transport to the hospital. So we're sending you, you're the nearest unit, to pick up the patient.
0: Correct, responding.
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1: 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Can you tell us what level we're responding on?
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0: 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Cross Street, Interstate 15 northbound, and Rancho Mission Road. 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
0: 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Interstate 15 northbound, and Rancho Mission Road. 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

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Interstate 805 northbound. And the 805 at Nobel. Cross streets, Interstate 805 and the off-ramp, and Nobel Drive. Engine 27, and Engine 50. 7 Hotel, 7 India.

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0: 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If you can still get off on Nobel heading north, we might have seen the Tesla on the off ramp.
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2: 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The patient is on the off ramp at Nobel.
1: 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Metro engine 27 has seen two vehicle accidents. 805 northbound, Nobel off-ramp, investigating.
2: 27 at scene, two vehicle traffic accident, 805 northbound, off Nobel on-ramp, investigating.
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Engine 7. 6 Charlie, 6 Delta.

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0: Oracle. 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

0: Murder 38 from Sony Tax 7 out left way. 8667 left this road. Crosswalk wise, but Murder 38.
1: Traumatic 4.
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0: Can you confirm that Medic 22 is at scene? Their MDP is down.
1: They've been at scene times 4 minutes.
0: Yeah, scene times 4 minutes. Thank you.

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1: Okay.
0: Well, diverting to Sharp Memorial, same code.
1: Okay, diverting to Sharp Memorial.
2: I'm good. We started offloading about 5 minutes ago.
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0: 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You just had PD.
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1: Parking two cars.
0: 92, we're available from the hospital. Are we clear back up to AMR for 2300 EOS?
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Medical. 7 Echo, 7 Foxtrot. 743 South 46th Street. 743 F46 ST. Cross Streets, T Street, and Logan Avenue. Engine 12. 7 Echo, 7 Foxtrot. Engine 37. Carbon monoxide alarm. 7 Juliet, 7 Kilo. 11671 Swan Lake Drive. 11671 Swan Lake Drive. Cross Streets, Trillium Way, and Stony Ridge Way. Engine 37. 7 Juliet, 7 Kilo.

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Medical. 7 Echo. 7 Foxtrot. Interstate 805 northbound. NV 805 no market ST. Cross streets. Interstate 805 MB on ramp. And State Route 94 WB on ramp. Truck 12. 7 Echo. 7 Foxtrot.

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2: Metro, truck 12. 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There's road work going on with construction trucks. 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Do you have anything further?
1: Truck 12, copy 12, northbound 805 from Imperial to the 5. 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
0: 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You guys have a good night as well. 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

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Unit 410. 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

0: 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Metro, this is Medic 22. Can you show us responding from the area around Scripps Mercy Hospital?
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0: 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Can you tell us what level we're responding at?
1: It's level 1 breathing problem.

0: 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Metro Engine 8, we went on this same similar call two nights ago. There is no apartment 410. Can you double check the address with the RP?
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1: And the patient's alone. 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We're trying to get him to look for a piece of mail or an ID or anything that can help us.
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0: 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We have some trouble with our gas card at this one fuel station, so we're going to be heading to the next closest to try to fill up.
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0: Number 22 from Mount 70 Mountain Lead, 3202 Duke Street, plus my boyfriend. Number 17 from Mount 70 Duck Sound off Mount Lead, 5252 El Cajon Boulevard, plus Dawson Avenue. Number 17.
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2: We're responding Red Bar. 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
2: 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Is there a patient description?
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3: 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We are also on Medic 3 Council. Mike 35, Command 70, 7 off Medical Bay. 910 of Prospect Street, Cliff Jenner.

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大丈夫、大丈夫、気になるかね。Go ahead. Just made that contact with the RP. They're going to let us in the back gate for the alley. 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
0: BOS 3, we're clear hospital. Are we at, clear to head towards 36s?
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0: 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Thank you.

0: 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Is there an apartment number associated with this call?
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0: Engine 23 from Medic 10, we're inside the actual Century Point complex. There was no car with houses on.
1: Yeah, copy. We see a car with hazards on Friars. We're going to head over there.
0: Alright. Next thing, copies. We got a security guard here walking us over to the incident.

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Cross Streets, Elm Avenue, and Outer Road. Engine 30. 7 Hotel, 7 India.

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0: 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He's at the same station, isn't he? He just came up now. Medic 30 is now responding.

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0: 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It sounds like PD is going to handle a patient is in cuffs.
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1: 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Manson Arms. Cross Streets, 1st Street, and Gray Street. Engine 2. 7 Juliet, 7 Kilo.

Engine 28. Pull fire. 7 Juliet, 7 Kilo. State Route 163 SB on ramp on Mesa College Drive. Engine 28. 7 Juliet, 7 Kilo. Engine 23. Pull fire. 7 Juliet, 7 Kilo. State Route 163 southbound. SB 163 No Genesee Ave. Cross streets, State Route 163 SB off-ramp, and Genesee Avenue. Engine 23. 7 Juliet, 7 Kilo.

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Cross streets, Coronado Avenue, and Private Road. 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

0: Maybe listen. Houston? Houston, we're going to be off the pump. Is it cool if we head back to Central Hub for a restock and change with the US of 0600?
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1: 28.
0: That's Charlie 28. This is a small rubbish fire next to a pole. And the 28 is not down, but can you go ahead and add mass? This is the same spot that we've had problems with the arsonists.
1: Engine 28, small rubbish fire next to a pole. Fire has been knocked down, requesting to add mass.
0: That's right from Engine 28. Is that mass being a call on the captain's cell phone?

0: 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Metro Medic 9, we're clear from our exposure and returning.
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0: We're going to have a pole number. Pole number is going to be T774333.
1: Engine 28, pole number, Papa 774333. Is this going to be an SDG meaningful?
0: That's true from engine 28. I'm not sure. I think it's an SDG meaningful. It's a high voltage pole here next to the address. I'll get to the address here in a second.
1: Engine 28, copy.

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0: 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The high voltage pole next to the building on 8033 Vanessa Road.

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0: 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MDC is still red barred right now.
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0: 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Downtown, are we clear to post twos?
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Good morning, all stations. 0700 hours. Transfers are not complete. All crews are reminded to remain in station until transfers are complete. Good morning, all stations. 0700 hours. Transfers are not complete. All crews are reminded to remain in station until transfers are complete.

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0: 24 Sam from dispatch. I just got off the line with Eddie from the Vulcan crew, and he says he's over at Ventura Cove right now, and he's reporting there's somebody fishing in the water, but they're hunched over and look like they might be in distress by the rocks at Ventura Cove.
1: Copy. I'm a lab patrol, not in the area. Can you request medics to that?
0: Hey, for him.
1: 24 King, what's your location?
2: Cable in Saratoga.
1: Copy. Yeah, we were checking on something at the end of the cove. You guys can head to that and meet medics, see if that's a founded call.
2: Copy. We'll head that way. Someone's a late response.

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0: Oh, we're requesting medics to Ventura Cove at 3209 Gleason Road for an unknown medical aid. We got a second-hand report of somebody who looks like they might be in distress in the water. And we have a unit en route.

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3: 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We'll see advisor over. 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
0: 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However, we did do air monitoring. 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
0: Nice one, man. Did you do it?
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0: Do we have any incoming for this call?
2: Medic 30, this will be a level 1 stroke, 78-year-old female at 1746 Elm Avenue. 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

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Ringing alarm high rise. 7 Juliet, 7 Kilo. 221 West Broadway. Edward J. Ford United States Courthouse. Cross Streets, Front Street, and Union Street. Engine 201. 7 Juliet, 7 Kilo.

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3: 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Thank you. Before I advise when you're at scene as well.
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4: 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We're full crew and ready to log in, please.
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0: 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Yeah, that's my own loss. 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
1: 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If you're clear to enter, per line 6 by P.
0: 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We are going to try to move away from scene until we are cleared by PD.
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6: 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Yes, we just did a face to face with them.
1: Medic 22, Metro cancel response level 3, BLS 6. To go.

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0: 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Valley Tires. 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
1: 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Looks like you're going to pass Medic 9.
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1: 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BLS 4. 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
1: 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Interstate 5 southbound. SB5 SO 94. 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
2: 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Our firefighters are helping this disabled vehicle on the off-ramp.
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0: 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Go ahead for you, start two. We don't have a patient up here, but we do have a vehicle that was struck. We're just moving off the side of the road. We're clearing traffic now. Just know it up here. You start two, copy.
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0: 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Engine 52. Ringing alarm high rise. 7 Juliet, 7 Kilo. 3777 La Jolla Village Drive. 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Cross Streets, Interstate 5 and Beyond Ramp, and LeBron Drive. Engine 52. 7 Juliet, 7 Kilo.
1: Traffic delay.
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0: Metro Medic 26. We just arrived on scene, and the person that's speaking through the door said they didn't activate 911. Can you do a call back to see if we got the right address? We're at 960.
1: Medic 26 just arrived at scene. The person who answered the door advised they didn't dial 911. The patient is a 93-year-old female. She didn't dial 911. A male called for her, then left her at scene. And that is the update, but the address is confirmed.
0: Medic 26 copies. We'll try to get further.

That's from Medic 26. We just made patient contact and finally got to the door. They stated that the RP activated 911 without them asking them to and do not need paramedics.

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1: 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They stated the RP activated 911 without notifying them. 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

0: trivial for current updates. We don't see patients. We're staging in that area trying to look for a patient right now with orange pants, black jacket.
1: CLS 4 current update. Do not see the patient staging and looking. I have nothing further. I attempted a couple callbacks. He did say that he is still there. Not the most forthcoming with additional information.
0: Four copies.

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1: 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Can you do a 180?
0: Four copies were trying to look around.
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0: 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We're headed westbound right now.
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Traffic accident. 7 Hotel, 7 India. Hillary Drive and Black Mountain Road. Engine 38. 7 Hotel, 7 India.

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0: 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If the opportunity opens, please let us know.
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1: 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Where in the area attempting to locate?

Well, I don't have much information on the patient specifically. 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
1: 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Some copies will form out a water rescue one response through Metro. We'll
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1: 14 from D1, sorry, I was on the line with PE, go ahead.
2: Can you clarify if we're able just to walk straight into the creek or river?
1: The officer on the line wasn't able to articulate or specify the best access point, but he said you could reach them on Southern D1, and I also have a telephone number if you need to contact them via telephone.
2: Thanks.

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1: Seen here in this area, we have multiple SCPD vehicles as well as Engine 30. This appears to be a duplicate call for PD assist on our end as well. 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We can investigate and then get back to you. 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
1: 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And PD advised that if you park at the ranger station south of the pond on the west side of Bayer.
3: 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Smoke check. 7 Juliet, 7 Kilo. Interstate 8 westbound. WB 8 at Waring RD. Unit under grid. Cross streets, Interstate 8 WB on ramp, and Interstate 8 WB off ramp. Engine 31. 7 Juliet, 7 Kilo.
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1: 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I hail Metro on 70 and let them know that I think it's kind of PD unit to me was out here.
6: Yeah, I also copied some traffic where they said that there is a yellow tape to follow in one of the ponds on Bayer, where there's a body. So we're going to, like, continue to investigate, but we're on lifeguard 2 if you want to stay on 7E, and then we can chat.
1: 30 copies.

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1: Go ahead, engine 6.
0: I copy there's some traffic about a trail of yellow banner tape on a pool. Could you repeat that traffic?
1: Hey, from engine 6, there's a parking lot at the Otay Valley Regional Park Ranger Station, and SDPD has notified us that once on scene, all the red tape, or sorry, the yellow tape on the post, and it will take you to the scene.
2: Metro Medic 3, can you show me on this grid? Could you listen, code?
0: Medic. Especially from engine 6, I copy that. Could you advise where that ranger station is located, according to the SDPD?
3: Metro Medic 26.
1: Hey, from it's going to be south of the body of water, Fenton Pond.
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0: 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Then box out. 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
1: Yeah, I got some intel for you. You guys are in a good spot right now. We're going to come to you. We're going to face pay. Sounds like this is a different channel. PT assist as well as our aircraft to you. I'm going to go ahead and update Metro that we're going to be on by first one. It's going to be a 5-star water rescue as well. And also, and attached to it.
2: I copy your traffic. And it seems to be like there's going to be two separate incidents. One family member that's been shot, and the other is going to be the body recovered. So there is two separate incidents attached, but the same call. Does that make sense?
1: Yeah, I copy that. It's seeming like we'll stay attached like that. We'll stay at the stage in a sec.

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Do you have the other one? It's about a 4-minute ETA. One, Calgary, Codex, from Foxtrot, 4040 Hancock Street.

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2: 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Unit 2504. Cross Streets, Kenner Boulevard, and Pacific Highway. 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
0: 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We are asking with Engine 30, Medic 6, as well as PD. We are dispatched on lifeguard dispatch 2. We're requesting fire channels, and Engine 6 will assume command of the ARIC.

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2: 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Engine 10. 7 Hotel, 7 India.
0: Repeat traffic.
2: 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Ringing alarm. 7 Juliet, 7 Kilo. 4388 Vancouver Avenue. Auto CHLOR system. Cross streets, Fairmount Avenue and Riverdale Street. Engine 31. 7 Juliet, 7 Kilo. Engine 19. Ringing alarm. 7 Juliet, 7 Kilo. 3064 Commercial Street. Cross Streets, 30th Street, and 31st Street. Engine 19. 7 Juliet, 7 Kilo.
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2: 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Vehicle Fire Freeway. 7 Juliet, 7 Kilo. Interstate 15 SB off-ramp and El Cajon Boulevard. Engine 18. 7 Juliet, 7 Kilo.
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2: 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State Route 56 eastbound. EB 56-15. Cross Streets. Interstate 15 SB Hog, and Interstate 15 NB Hog. 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
0: On an update, engine 30 has made contact and it has a body in the water. Just confirming we have lifeguard continuing. There's also a second patient that was initially assigned for the PD assist on a separate channel, but is going to be a no aid. Engine 6 is going to be the RC, and we have water rescue group established with engine 30.
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0: 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They're attempting a shore base rescue at this time.
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2: 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Engine 1. 7 Juliet, 7 Kilo.
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7: Engine 17. Can you just update the location? It's going to be 15 northbound at Elkhorn Boulevard. Additionally, fire's been knocked down, overhauled, turned the scene over to PD. Will be going available shortly.
0: Mr. T1, I see you here. I'm in here in Engine 6. Is there going to be the ICPs? Additionally, did you copy the traffic that there are two bodies, one on the...
6: We will see the location, 15 northbound at Elk Home. Fire's been knocked down, going available shortly.
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0: One, they said they can advise they can handle both bodies from both. Do you have any additional resource needs on the fire side?
1: I copy. I'm getting SRC one. Yeah, we can go ahead and add BP. This is kind of going to be more a logistical issue, and we're going to need a liaison as well. It sounds like SPD is coming up with a liaison officer, but it would be nice to have BP as well.
0: Responding right now.
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0: 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I will keep comms with them. And this is going to be, and we're going to end up going Unified Command once the parties are here.
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1: 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Unit Alley. 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
5: All right, I copy that. And just be advised, we are Unified Command on 8 Alpha, 8 Bravo, for all comms.
3: I copy.
7: Metro, that's a negative.
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1: Hi, Bravo.
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0: 1.
2: Is it, we're in the area of the
3: 17 has been in the area attempting to locate. We don't see any accident. It's just a construction site. Is it possible to do a callback?
4: 17, Metro copies. Has been in the area attempting to locate. I'll do a callback. Stand by.

0: Copy. Go ahead.
1: Tina, it looks like that SLS was chaining off of Rancher Mission Road just south of Friars in an alley.
0: Copy that. Is it possible to check with the reporting party which apartment complex this is coming from?
2: Melissa has extricated their victim and has been placed in the medical examiner's vehicle. Additionally, the body on our side, on the San Diego side, is also being extricated through the life raft as we speak right now. We'll advise on additional updates.
1: 17 copies, same way. Copies update. Initially, two separate bodies, unrelated.

0: go for IC.
1: Virus from water rescue. The body has been extricated. He has been turned over to PD. We're working our way up there.

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2: 29.
0: We have Vila 6 dispatcher on southbound 5, just south of 8.
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0: 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We're in apparatus 825. Are we not tracking currently?
1: Yeah, it's two. That's affirmative. Let me go ahead and make that change. Confirming 825.
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1: I'll arrive at this time now.
2: Metro, I don't know if the lifeguards have removed the body to shore, awaiting the ME for further investigation. All crews are going to be picking up, going available to the NBC. Unified Command has been terminated.
0: I see Metro copies. Lifeguards have removed the body to shore for further investigation. All crews will be available via NBC. IC terminated.
2: Metro, additionally, this is going to be a PD matter. Scene has been turned over to PD, SCPD.
0: There, see Metro copies. PD matter. Scene turned over to PD.
1: Yeah, we're going to need one additional ALS code.
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0: 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Of 10 left, we have medic 17 responding.
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2: 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Engine 42. 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Cross Street, Thornmont Road. Engine 42. 4 Charlie.
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1: 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WB8 to NV805. 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

0: truck 45. At scene, looks like probably six vehicles, TC with San Diego PD at scene. We're blocking at least three lanes. We're investigating. Brake engine 18, we're blocking the first three on the right side. Why don't you just hold the block on the left for us? Let's investigate.
1: 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Truck 45, Metro copies at scene 5-6, vehicle TC with SDPD blocking at least three lanes, investigating.
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Cross Streets, Antigua Boulevard, and Claremont Mesa Boulevard. 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

0: Metro, engine 18. 18. Let's call, we're westbound 8, northbound 805. We're going to be closer than any other units for that structure in 45.
1: Stand by. Copter 2, Metro.
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1: We're investigating.
2: Battalion 37 Metro copies at scene 3-story commercial at the Wellness Center. Battalion 37 is on scene on the second floor with building manager. There is a smell of smoke, investigating.
1: Yeah, and you can make this Wellness IC. I see Engine 28 just pulled up. Engine 28 from Battalion or from Wellness IC on 8 Delta.
4: Good.
1: Yeah, come on up to the second floor. There's an odor of smoke and a light haze up here. Building maintenance officer says it's related to an AC duct.
4: Are you assuming IC?
1: Yeah, that's affirmed. This is Wellness IC. All units assigned to the incident on Sky Park, just stage out on Ruffin Road.
4: IC, truck 28 15 staged on Ruffin Road.

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1: Truck 28, come on up with engine 28, help us investigate.
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0: I see engine 17, I see in space.
1: I see, copy.
0: I see Battalion 4, I see in space.
1: Battalion 4, remind me, what's your location?
0: I'm on Ruffin now. Do you want me to come into the parking lot?
1: Yeah, that's a firm. I'm walking out behind engine 28 now.
0: Copy that. I'll come to the side door.

0: Wellness IC from Engine 28, contact. Copy, continue the timer.
1: Copy, continuing the timer.
0: Go ahead. Hey, I can't get a hold of the IC, but we need someone to go to the roof and check for a burnt-up belt.
2: Copy, we'll head to the roof. Is there access up there?
0: We found access to the roof. We're on the second floor. Where we
3: Wellness IC. I'm going to pass command to Battalion 4. They'll assume Wellness IC.
1: Wellness IC, Metro Coffee, passing command to Battalion 4.
2: Engine 28, truck 28. We were in the elevator. You were broken. Did you hear the south side of the building?
0: Yeah, I think it's the southwest corner where I smell it.
2: Copy, southwest corner.

0: Engine 28. I see him on tax.
1: Go for engine 28. Just a heads up, there's poor radio reception in here.
0: Got, you want to go direct?
1: You write it down, then I'll go direct.
0: With 28 up there with them, I'm going to rename you to FireTac. Let's switch over to direct. And do you need any other crews up there, or do you have an update on conditions?
1: On the second floor, it smells like AC belts, possibly light ballast. The truck's going up there, but we don't have any haze of smoke in here. It's just the smell. I think we can do with the resources on scene right now, if you want to hold them for a minute so we can verify the AC units on fire.
0: Copy that. Do you want anyone else to go up the roof or anyone else to assist you inside?
1: I'm not sure if truck 28 needs more people up there to clear the AC units.
0: Truck 28, I see on stack.
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0: Truck 28, do you need any assistance from the space resources?
2: We just made access to the roof with building maintenance. We're investigating.
0: Okay, we made back access to the roof. Be advised, we're also going to switch over to direct for interior traffic.
2: Copy. Switch over to direct.
3: Long as I see, truck 44 is at scene stage.
0: 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Continue stage.
4: 20.
0: Metro Wellness, I see in command. Wellness, I see up in command. Cruising, continue to investigate the odor of smoke. Interior cruising going to direct radio communications. All units be advised. Interior cruising will be on direct for radio communications.
4: Okay. Request based update on conditions, crews continuing to investigate. Can you repeat your second part of the size of?
0: Crews operating on the interior of the building will be using direct as our talk channel to the radio communication issues.
4: Well, I see Metro Crafts.

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0: 29 truck 12,
1: that was from Metro. You can disregard. Metro Money 29. Vic 29. Metro Money 29 is showing us that scene. However, MGC routed us to the trailer park that is right behind the school. We're going to try to find better access. If you have any information, be great.
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1: 7F, Westview Parkway, 10749 Westview Parkway, cross of Mira Mesa Boulevard with Medic 37 at scene, ELS 7, 7E7F.
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Engine 8. 7 Juliet, 7 Kilo.

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Cross Streets, Linda Vista Road, and Azusa Street. 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
1: 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Medic says, rescue, is there a code by any chance?

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1: 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We got access. 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

0: 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Medic 81.
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0: 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State Route 94 eastbound. S94E028ST. Cross Streets, State Route 94 as on ramp, and 30th Street. Engine 4, and Engine 7. 7 Hotel, 7 India.
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2: 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Traffic accident freeway. 7 Hotel, 7 India. Interstate 805 and the on-ramp. WB 94 at Home Ave. Cross streets, State Route 94 WB off-ramp, and Interstate 805 northbound. Engine 26, and truck 12. 7 Hotel, 7 India.

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0: Metromedic 17, heavy traffic 15 south.
1: Truck 12, Metro.
2: Metro, truck 12, go ahead.
1: Truck 12, this is going to be the 805 northbound on ramp to the westbound 94.
3: 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Vehicle fire freeway. 7 Juliet, 7 Kilo. Interstate 805 and the off ramp. And the 805 at Miramar DF ramp. Cross streets, Interstate 805 northbound and Miramar Road. Engine 27 and engine 50. 7 Juliet, 7 Kilo.
4: Metro, that doesn't make sense. Can you get a clarification? Is this off on the 94 westbound to me?
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1: Engine 51, and National City Engine 34. Vegetation fire. 6 Kilo, 6 Lima, Alpha Golf 3. Interstate 805 southbound. SB 805 Nopaga Boulevard. Cross streets, East 08th Street, and Interstate 805 SB off-ramp. Engine 51, and National City Engine 34. 6 Kilo, 6 Lima, Alpha Golf 3.
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1: 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Traffic accident freeway. 7 Hotel, 7 India. State Route 94 eastbound. S94E028ST. Cross streets, State Route 94 at on ramp, and 30th Street. Engine 4, and engine 7. 7 Hotel, 7 India.
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2: 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Measure engine 57J. Mitch, we're on scene. It's going to be La Jolla Village off-ramp from the 805 northbound. It just appears to be a broken-down vehicle. There's no car fire here. Engine 50, copy. At scene, no vehicle fire, just a broken-down vehicle. Break. Engine 4, Metro, cancel response. 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
1: Go ahead.
2: VLS 71 has been dispatched. We're off Euclid in 12.
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0: 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Traffic Accident Freeway. 7 Hotel, 7 India. State Route 163 southbound. SB 163 No Genesee Ave. Cross Streets, State Route 163 SB Off-Ramp, and Genesee Avenue. Engine 28, and Truck 28. 7 Hotel, 7 India.
1: Freeway, 7 Hotel, 7 India. Southbound, 163 north of Genesee Avenue. Medic 28, 7 Hotel, 7 India.

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1: 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Interstate 805 northbound. And the 805 at Balboa Ave. Cross streets, Balboa Avenue, and Interstate 805 ramp. Engine 23 and engine 5. 8 Golf, 8 Hotel, XSD Alpha Golf 3.

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1: Roger 28. Do you have reports of fire right in this area at Balboa and Convoy? We're only 2 off from Orange Center.
3: Engine 28 affirm. I have it at Othello and Kirkaldy. Montgomery Field did say it's half a mile from them.
1: Put us on that because we'll be first in. And switch the calls.
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1: 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Traffic accident. 7 Hotel, 7 India. State Route 163 southbound. SB 163 No Genesee Ave. Unit RHS. Cross streets. State Route 163 SB off ramp and Genesee Avenue. Engine 36. 7 Hotel, 7 India. Engine 3. 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

0: 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To knock down on the fire. Also, could you page Mass? We've had a arsonist in this area.
1: 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You were covered by another channel. I copy knocked down on the fire.
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0: Medic 22, respond, traffic accident. 7 Hotel, 7 India, so southbound 163 north of Genesee Avenue, on the right-hand shoulder, Medic 22, 7 Hotel, 7 India.

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0: 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PLS 10, 787F.
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5: 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Cross Streets, Jenner Street, and Ocean Street. Engine 13. 7 Juliet, 7 Kilo.
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0: Metro, I'd like to request a ALS ambulance to 2798 Harbor Drive, Gate 6 of NASCO Shipyard. I've got a 66-year-old male patient. The chief complaint of 8 out of 10 right-sided chest pain, history of stroke, and has stents installed. He's been had this pain for about 24 hours. Vitals are stable, 130 over 87. Metro, NASCO Fire.
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0: 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Medical alert alarm. 7 Echo. 7 Foxtrot. 119 20th Street. 119 20th ST. Cross Streets, Imperial Avenue, and L Street. 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

0: 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Metro, we are in 807 heading down to Petco for Pink.
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Engine 31, and truck 45. Traffic accident freeway. 7 Hotel, 7 India. Interstate 8 westbound. WBADO Mission Gorge RD. Unit RHS. Cross streets, Interstate 8WB on ramp, and Interstate 8WB off ramp. Engine 31, and truck 45. 7 Hotel, 7 India. Engine 1. 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Cross Streets, West C Street, and West B Street. Engine 1. 7 Echo, 7 Foxtrot.

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Ringing alarm high rise. 7 Juliet, 7 Kilo. 100 Park Plaza. 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Cross Street, Imperial Avenue. Engine 4. 7 Juliet, 7 Kilo.

0: Approach 1245, traffic delay. 1245, copy, traffic delay.
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0: Metro Mayday 12, traffic delay, eastbound 8 at 15.
1: 12, copy, traffic delay.
2: Metro VS1, extended on scene time, extrication delay.
3: 71, copy, extended on scene time, extrication delay. How much time do you think you'll need?
2: 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We just extricated and got him into the back. We'll be departing shortly.

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2: Engine 20 and Engine 8. Traffic accident freeway. 7 Hotel, 7 India. Interstate 5 southbound. SB 5 near Washington ST. Cross streets, Interstate 5 SB up and Interstate 5 SB off ramp. Engine 20 and Engine 8. 7 Hotel, 7 India.

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State Route 163 southbound. SB 163 No Genesee Ave. Cross Streets, State Route 163 SB Off-Ramp, and Genesee Avenue. 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